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1: Hi, this is Joe Stanley from the livetraffic.com traffic centre checking the Hume Highway today. If you're heading south out of Sydney, the Hume is moving, but keep your eyes open as traffic builds through the Sydney and southwestern sections. Further south, watch your speed and allow extra time where pavement rehabilitation works are planned on sections of the Hume Highway. Heading through Goulburn, Yass and on towards the Riverina, it's the usual mix of cars, caravans and plenty of big rigs, so give yourself plenty of room and watch those merging lanes. And if you're crossing the border into Victoria, remember, conditions can change quickly, especially overnight and early morning. For the latest incidents, closures and changed traffic conditions, always check Live Traffic NSW and give us a call anytime on the Truck Radio Traffic Hotline. 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So whether you're Sydney bound, Melbourne bound or somewhere in between, keep the shiny side up, the rubber side down and give yourself plenty of stopping distance. 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

0: 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When he calls me Dad. 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That's 0401 912 255. When he calls me Dad. 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
5: Hi, this is Gary Davies from the LiveTraffic.com Traffic Centre. Here's your latest Hume Highway update. And traffic is generally flowing well between Sydney, Goulburn, Yass, Gundagai, Wagga Wagga, Albury-Wodonga and Melbourne. If you're travelling through major roadworks, remember to slow down and follow reduced speed limits, with delays possible around work zones. Heavy vehicle drivers should allow extra stopping distance, particularly in the early morning where fog may affect visibility through the southern highlands and higher elevations. A reminder, if you see a traffic incident any time on the road, give our Truck Radio traffic hotline a call on 0401 912 255 and stay safe out there. Working at the Truck Radio Traffic Centre, this is Gary Davies with traffic updates every hour.
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12: A former detective believes Sydney's gangland war is expanding into a new era of what he's labelled disorganised crime. Police are investigating if the fatal shooting of a man in Sydney's West yesterday is another case of mistaken identity. The incident coming just a day after the shooting death of another man that detectives don't believe he was the intended target of that attack. Peter Moroney has told Today crime gangs are shifting the way they operate, increasing the risk to innocent residents.
13: We have guns for hire being done through apps. That's going to bring in experience, that's going to bring haste, and what that does now do is cause a greater concern to us in the community of being targeted.
12: Relatives of Australians missing following the Nepal floods are now providing authorities with DNA samples. The severe mudslides have left many victims unrecognisable, forcing officials to rely on genetic profiling for identification. Australia will send a team of specialist drone operators to the country to assist with search and recovery operations. The Deputy Prime Minister says Australia has to get the balance right on the rollout of data centres after meeting with tech companies in the United States. Top artificial intelligence players have committed to building large facilities far away from homes here to try to avoid public backlash, which is being seen in the US. Richard Marles says if the right protections are in place, we can make the most of the opportunities.
14: And this is moving really quickly. This is not measured over the course of the next few years. It's really measured over the course of the next few months.
12: The federal coalition is vowing to slash the tax on tobacco by 80% if it wins government. Vapes and nicotine pouches would also be legalised under the opposition's proposal. A tennis legend is throwing his support behind a Sydney tennis centre which has been ordered to vacate its home at Narromburn. The Northern Suburbs Tennis Association received formal eviction notice from the Metropolitan Local Aboriginal Land Council following a successful land claim in 2022. John Newcombs told Ben Fordham he hopes a deal can be reached to guarantee the future of the courts as they are increasingly being replaced around Sydney.
15: There has to be a compromise here because as I said, tennis is very popular in Australia, but it's one of our greatest export things that Australian tennis players have been known around the world.
12: And a UK study has found giving patients cancer treatment in the morning rather than the afternoon could improve survival chances. Researchers believe the body's internal clock may influence how the immune system responds to treatments. In finance, the Dow Jones closed up 295 points, the Nasdaq up 118, one Aussie dollar buying 71.7 US cents.
16: The Seagulls will be out to spoil the party for the Warriors in Auckland on Saturday. The home side will be vying with the Panthers for the NRL's minor premiership heading into the final round. Manly halfback Jamal Fogarty says his side is keen to finish the season on a high.
17: To finish the season with three wins, that's what we're chasing. Obviously, they've got an opportunity to get a home ground win and potentially lock up the minor premiership. We just got to go over there and rip in, and we've got nothing to lose, so there's no pressure on us.
16: The last round begins tonight with a dead rubber between two of last year's top four in the Bulldogs hosting the Broncos. In tennis, Alex Di Minaur is up two sets to love over his Italian opponent Andre Gorreri in the opening round of the US Open. Alex now serving for the match. And in surfing, Gabriel Medina and Cole Hauschman have advanced to the men's final at the Fiji Open. That's sport. I'm Mike Pearsall.
18: 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ECS Project Logistics expands in Western Australia. And in other industry news, the NatRoad Conference for 2026 aims to bring the industry together. Senator Glenn Stirl backs a new tool to help stamp out sham contracting, and $13 million bridge repair works completed on the Bruce Highway. Just a few of the stories making news around the Australian trucking industry this week. 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
18: Weatherwise, according to the Bureau, over the next few days as we roll into spring for 2026, and for Melbourne, a shower or two clearing, a top of 21 degrees. For Hobart, still fairly cool down there, partly cloudy, top of 17 degrees. And for the nation's capital, looking pretty good, mostly sunny, top of 21.

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3: 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See what I did there? 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
7: Weatherwise, according to the Bureau, around Australia over the next few days. Well, for Perth, a few showers on the way, a top of 20 degrees. For Adelaide, partly cloudy there, a top of 17. And Hobart, fairly cool, more rain on the way there, and a top of 15 degrees.

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1: 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Could I hear the new Paul Kelly song, Take It Handy? Great song, thanks fellas. 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
1: 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Could I hear the new Paul Kelly song, Take It Handy? 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
11: 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This one's for everyone behind the wheel. Are you feeling the pressure? Okay, we all do from time to time, so try this. I do it, and it works. Breathe in for 4 seconds. Hold it for 4 seconds. Breathe out for 4 seconds, and hold it again for 4 seconds, and rinse and repeat. That's called box breathing. It's not just for yoga gurus or monks on the mountains, if you will. It's for anyone who's had, you know, one of those days. Feels good, right? 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Of course you do. 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
12: 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I hope the truck is being good. 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
19: 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Here's your latest Newell Highway update, and the Newell remains one of Australia's busiest freight routes. 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

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When he calls me Dad. 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That's 0401 912 255. When he calls me Dad. 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

Rachel Part singing After Dark. People think I'm crazy. Shuffling on my feet, shuffling through the street. What's the matter with you, boy? Sometime, I sing to myself.

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6: A former detective believes Sydney's gangland war is expanding into a new era of what he's labelled disorganised crime. Police are investigating if the fatal shooting of a man in Sydney's West yesterday is another case of mistaken identity. The incident coming just a day after the shooting death of another man. The detectives don't believe he was the intended target of that attack. Peter Moroney has told Today crime gangs are shifting the way they operate, increasing the risk to innocent residents.
7: We have guns for hire being done through apps. That's going to bring in experience. That's going to bring haste. And what that does now do is cause a greater concern to us in the community of being targeted.
6: Relatives of Australians missing following the Nepal floods are now providing authorities with DNA samples. The severe mudslides have left many victims unrecognisable, forcing officials to rely on genetic profiling for identification. Australia will send a team of specialist drone operators to the country to assist with search and recovery operations. The Deputy Prime Minister says Australia has to get the balance right on the rollout of data centres after meeting with tech companies in the United States. Top artificial intelligence players have committed to building large facilities far away from homes here to try to avoid public backlash, which is being seen in the US. Richard Marles says if the right protections are in place, we can make the most of the opportunities.
8: And this is moving really quickly. This is not measured over the course of the next few years. It's really measured over the course of the next few months.
6: The federal coalition is vowing to slash the tax on tobacco by 80% if it wins government. Vapes and nicotine pouches would also be legalised under the opposition's proposal. A tennis legend is throwing his support behind a Sydney tennis centre, which has been ordered to vacate its home at Narromburn. The Northern Suburbs Tennis Association received a formal eviction notice from the Metropolitan Local Aboriginal Land Council following a successful land claim in 2022. John Newcombs told Ben Fordham he hopes a deal can be reached to guarantee the future of the courts as they are increasingly being replaced around Sydney.
9: There has to be a compromise here because as I said, tennis is very popular in Australia, but it's one of our greatest export things that Australian tennis players have been known around the world.
6: And a UK study has found giving patients cancer treatment in the morning rather than the afternoon could improve survival chances. Researchers believe the body's internal clock may influence how the immune system responds to treatments. In finance, the Dow Jones closed up 295 points, the Nasdaq up 118, one Aussie dollar buying 71.7 US cents.
10: The Seagulls will be out to spoil the party for the Warriors in Auckland on Saturday. The home side will be vying with the Panthers for the NRL's minor premiership heading into the final round. Manly halfback Jamal Fogarty says his side is keen to finish the season on a high.
11: To finish the season with three wins, that's what we're chasing. Obviously, they've got an opportunity to get a home ground win and potentially lock up the minor premiership. We just got to go over there and rip in, and we've got nothing to lose, so there's no pressure on us.
10: The last round begins tonight with a dead rubber between two of last year's top four in the Bulldogs hosting the Broncos. In tennis, Alex de Minaur is up two sets to love over his Italian opponent Andre Gorreri in the opening round of the US Open. Alex now serving for the match. And in surfing, Gabriel Medina and Cole Hausman have advanced to the men's final at the Fiji Open. That's sport. I'm Mike Pearsall.
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5: For today's truckies.
2: Weatherwise, according to the Bureau, over the next few days, as we roll into spring for 2026, and for Melbourne, a shower or two clearing, a top of 21 degrees. For Hobart, still fairly cool down there, partly cloudy, top of 17 degrees. And for the nation's capital, looking pretty good, mostly sunny, top of 21.

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When he calls me Dad. 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That's 0401 912 255. When he calls me Dad. Australian Truck Radio with a Father's Day Super Music Sunday this Sunday from 9. 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

0: Hey, this is Lisa here, working the radio at Australian Truck Radio. 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
2: 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If you're a driver, there's plenty to know.
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4: 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General mass limits are increasing to match what used to be concessional mass. The general length limit's gone from 19 metres to 20 metres, except the B-doubles, they stay the same.
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13: At the Live Traffic Centre, this is Harry Peters with the latest. Conditions are generally good along the New England Highway, with steady freight and passenger vehicle movements between Newcastle, Maitland, Singleton, Tamworth, Armidale, Glen Innes and north into Queensland. Drivers should remain alert for roadworks and maintenance activities along various sections of the route, with reduced speed limits and occasional traffic control measures in place. Allow extra travel time through work zones and follow all signage. Heavy vehicle traffic remains consistent through major freight corridors, particularly around the Hunter Valley and the New England region. Watch for slow-moving agricultural equipment and local traffic entering and exiting the highway in rural areas. As temperatures drop across the tablelands, early morning drivers should also be aware of fog and reduced visibility, especially around Armidale, Guyra and Glen Innes. Remember to take regular fatigue breaks, check your vehicle before departure and maintain safe following distances. A reminder, if you see a traffic incident any time on the road, give our Truck Radio Traffic Hotline a call on 0401 912 255 and stay safe out there. Working at the Truck Radio Traffic Centre, this is Harry Peters with traffic updates every hour.
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1: Hey, this is Warren on the Bruce today. Just wanted to say, love the roads reports on Truck Radio and that you run the best music mix. Thanks, guys. Keep on trucking, fellas.

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7: 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Here's your latest Stuart Highway update. And traffic conditions remain generally clear from Port Augusta through Coober Pedy, Alice Springs, Tennant Creek and Darwin. 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Watch for road trains, livestock and wildlife, particularly after dark. Travel safely and enjoy the journey. A reminder, if you see a traffic incident any time on the road, give our Truck Radio Traffic Hotline a call on 0401 912 555 and stay safe out there. Working at the Truck Radio Traffic Centre, this is Gary Davies with traffic updates every hour.
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1: The state's police minister denies underworld crime is out of control in Sydney. Two gangland shootings this week have resulted in the deaths of innocent people in cases of mistaken identity. Investigators believe the attacks are being carried out by young men contracted online. Yasmin Cadley says police will not rest until those responsible are apprehended.
15: I do not accept that this is out of control, because we will not surrender our streets to organised crime gangs. Not now, not ever. The New South Wales Police are working around the clock to address these issues, to really hone in with intelligence, with the intelligence that they have, and they're not going to stop.
1: The Albanese government says concern is growing for 38 Australians still missing from the Nepal floods. Relatives are being urged to send DNA samples to Kathmandu as police try and identify victims. Australia is also sending a team of specialist drone operators to aid the search and recovery operations. The federal government argues lowering the tobacco excise will only put more pressure on the nation's health system. The opposition says it would reduce tobacco taxes by 80% if it wins the next election. It believes the move would destroy the surge in illegal cigarettes entering the market through organised crime syndicates. But Labor MP Tanya Plibersek has told News 24 it's a race to the bottom.
16: Seriously, we have some of the lowest smoking rates in the world because cigarettes are expensive. If we drop the price of legal cigarettes, what's to say that organised crime doesn't drop the price of illegal cigarettes?
1: A teenage boy is in hospital after his hand was partially severed, allegedly by another boy in inner Sydney. Police will allege a 15-year-old used a knife to attack the 17-year-old in a car park at Redfern. The peak body for care providers is branding the federal government's new aged care funding increase a failure. Ageing Australia says a 2.5% rise in daily resident funding is below inflation, meaning rising supply costs will continue putting providers out of pocket. Chief Executive Tom Simonson says it's also hindering efforts to match growing demand for care.
17: And the only way you get new beds built is if you ensure residential care providers are not losing money. At the moment, they're losing $10 per resident per day, and we've just been given a cut by the government, which makes it even worse.
1: And Telstra has been fined $277,000 by the watchdog for security failures. An investigation found the telco failed to do proper ID checks in 15 mobile phone SIM swaps and failed to protect 13 customers at risk of fraud. In finance, the All Ords is up 43 points at 92.03, one Australian dollar buying 71.6 US cents.
18: NRL great Mark Iyer says the Broncos could do worse than appoint Mitch Barnett to a senior leadership role next season. The New South Wales will join Brisbane in 2027, replacing the South's bound Payne Haas. Gaia says Barnett could even be a captaincy contender.
19: The Warriors are going to miss him for family. He's such a linchpin in their success this year that he's come back from a couple of major injuries, but he just doesn't miss a beat. He's well respected in the fraternity of rugby league as well.
18: Roosters coach Dredd Robinson's not giving up on his halfback Sam Walker playing in the finals despite having ankle surgery this week. And Alex de Minaur has advanced to the second round of the US Open with a straight sets win. Fellow Aussie Jamie Duckworth has bowed out. That's sport. I'm Adam Hawes.
12: Making news around the Australian trucking industry this week, and STG Global partners with Hino for the 700 series. $700 million to upgrade 29 kilometres off the Quinala Freeway in Perth. Hartwig's Trucks takes on FAW and Photon brands. And in other trucking industry news today, Mack Trucks Australia unveils a new retro look Trident and Superliner. Just a couple of stories making news around the Australian trucking industry this week. 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
12: Weatherwise, according to the Bureau, over the next few days, as we roll into spring for 2026, and for Melbourne, a shower or two clearing, a top of 21 degrees. For Hobart, still fairly cool down there, partly cloudy, top of 17 degrees. And for the nation's capital, looking pretty good, mostly sunny, top of 21.

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I'm sorry I left. I hope this message will explain why. 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
6: Weatherwise, according to the Bureau, around Australia over the next few days, well, for Perth, a few showers on the way, a top of 20 degrees. For Adelaide, partly cloudy there, a top of 17. And Hobart, fairly cool, more rain on the way there, and a top of 15 degrees.

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0: 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And we are getting loads of calls for this new song which has just dropped from the hotline. 0401 912 255.
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2: 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Thanks, fellas. Australia!

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13: 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Take care, yeah.
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18: At the Live Traffic Centre, this is Joe Stanley with the latest Queensland Highway update for the Bruce Highway. Major upgrade works continue right along the Bruce, with drivers reminded to slow down through active work zones between Gympie and Cairns. Northbound traffic near Karoi and Curra is still experiencing changed traffic conditions as part of the ongoing Bruce Highway upgrade program, with reduced speed limits and occasional lane closures in place. Further north around Rockhampton and Mackay, road resurfacing and bridge maintenance works are creating intermittent delays, particularly during overnight operations. Truckies are also being warned to stay alert through Townsville and Ingham, where wet weather and heavy freight traffic are slowing sections of the highway. Queensland Transport says crews remain active across multiple flood recovery and safety upgrade zones, with traffic control and portable traffic lights operating in several areas. Before heading off, check the latest updates through Queensland Traffic. That's the latest Bruce Highway Roadworks Report. 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
5: The state's police minister denies underworld crime is out of control in Sydney. Two gangland shootings this week have resulted in the deaths of innocent people in cases of mistaken identity. Investigators believe the attacks are being carried out by young men contracted online. Yasmin Cadley says police will not rest until those responsible are apprehended.
6: I do not accept that this is out of control, because we will not surrender our streets to organised crime gangs. Not now, not ever. The New South Wales Police are working around the clock to address these issues, to really hone in with the intelligence that they have, and they're not going to stop.
5: The Albanese government says concern is growing for 38 Australians still missing from the Nepal floods. Relatives are being urged to send DNA samples to Kathmandu as police try and identify victims. Australia is also sending a team of specialist drone operators to aid the search and recovery operations. The federal government argues lowering the tobacco excise will only put more pressure on the nation's health system. The opposition says it would reduce tobacco taxes by 80% if it wins the next election. It believes the move would destroy the surge in illegal cigarettes entering the market through organised crime syndicates. But Labor MP Tanya Plibersek has told News 24 it's a race to the bottom.
7: Seriously, we have some of the lowest smoking rates in the world because cigarettes are expensive. If we drop the price of legal cigarettes, what's to say that organised crime doesn't drop the price of illegal cigarettes?
5: A teenage boy is in hospital after his hand was partially severed, allegedly by another boy in inner Sydney. Police will allege a 15-year-old used a knife to attack the 17-year-old in a car park at Redfern. The peak body for care providers is branding the federal government's new aged care funding increase a failure. Ageing Australia says a 2.5% rise in daily resident funding is below inflation, meaning rising supply costs will continue putting providers out of pocket. Chief Executive Tom Simonson says it's also hindering efforts to match growing demand for care.
8: And the only way you get new beds built is if you ensure residential care providers are not losing money. At the moment, they're losing $10 per resident per day, and we've just been given a cut by the government, which makes it even worse.
5: And Telstra has been fined $277,000 by the watchdog for security failures. An investigation found the telco failed to do proper ID checks in 15 mobile phone SIM swaps and failed to protect 13 customers at risk of fraud. In finance, the All Ords is up 43 points at 92.03, one Australian dollar buying 71.6 US cents.
9: NRL great Mark Iyer says the Broncos could do worse than appoint Mitch Barnett to a senior leadership role next season. The New South Wales prop will join Brisbane in 2027, replacing the southbound Payne Haas. Gaia says Barnett could even be a captaincy contender.
10: The Warriors are going to miss him profoundly. He's such a linchpin in their success this year that he's come back from a couple of major injuries, but he just doesn't miss a beat. He's well respected in the fraternity of rugby league as well.
9: Roosters coach Tredd Robinson's not giving up on his halfback Sam Walker playing in the finals despite having ankle surgery this week. And Alex Di Minaur has advanced to the second round of the US Open with a straight sets win. Fellow Aussie Jamie Duckworth has bowed out. That's sport. I'm Adam Hawes.
0: 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Hartwig's Trucks takes on FAW and Photon brands. 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
16: Today's truckies.
0: Weatherwise, according to the Bureau, over the next few days, as we roll into spring for 2026, and for Melbourne, a shower or two clearing, a top of 21 degrees. For Hobart, still fairly cool down there, partly cloudy, top of 17 degrees. And for the nation's capital, looking pretty good, mostly sunny, top of 21.

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0: 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Just a reminder, if you see a traffic drama on the road anytime, head to the traffic hotline or get it over the Truck Radio app anytime, and we will make it happen on the air.
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1: The heavy vehicle national law is changing August 1. If you're a driver, there's plenty to know.
2: Fatigue, stress and illness. If you're not right to drive, you've got the authority to call it. And that's a big one for safety. The work diary is getting simpler too, which is good news for all of us.
3: There are also some updates to mass and dimension limits. General mass limits are increasing to match what used to be concessional mass. The general length limit's gone from 19 metres to 20 metres, except the B doubles, they stay the same.
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5: This is Leon Marshall from the LiveTraffic.com Traffic Center. Here's your latest Pacific Highway update. And traffic is flowing well across most sections, but keep an eye out for roadworks, holiday traffic, and local delays through the larger regional centers. Stay alert in 110 zones. Watch for wildlife around dawn and dusk. That's your Pacific Highway update. A reminder if you see a traffic incident any times on the road. 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
6: Hi, this is Joe Stanley from the livetraffic.com traffic centre checking the Hume Highway today. If you're heading south out of Sydney, the Hume is moving, but keep your eyes open as traffic builds through the Sydney and southwestern sections. Further south, watch your speed and allow extra time where pavement rehabilitation works are planned on sections of the Hume Highway. Heading through Goulburn, Yass and on towards the Riverina, it's the usual mix of cars, caravans and plenty of big rigs, so give yourself plenty of room and watch those merging lanes. And if you're crossing the border into Victoria, remember, conditions can change quickly, especially overnight and early morning. For the latest incidents, closures and changed traffic conditions, always check Live Traffic NSW and give us a call anytime on the Truck Radio Traffic Hotline. 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So whether you're Sydney bound, Melbourne bound or somewhere in between, keep the shiny side up, the rubber side down and give yourself plenty of stopping distance. 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
13: A group of Australian drone experts are en route to Nepal to assist with flood recovery efforts. Amy Drew has more.
14: An assistance response team of 15 specialists from New South Wales Fire and Rescue and the Queensland Fire Department have been deployed to the disaster region. It adds to the 19 Australian personnel already dispatched. Operators will use advanced drone technology to provide 3D mapping and thermal imaging to support search and rescue efforts. The team are expected to remain deployed for at least a fortnight, while Foreign Minister Penny Wong says Australia stands ready to provide further assistance should it be requested. Amy Drew reporting.
13: There's fears a major reduction in the tobacco excise would result in more Australians becoming addicted to nicotine. The Coalition has unveiled its policy to slash the tax by 80% and to make vapes and nicotine pouches legal if it wins the next election. Quit Director Rachel Anderson says a Quitline receives calls every day from people struggling with addiction.
15: So we don't want to see any policies being made that are going to make harmful addictive products easier to access. So, you know, the planned approach that we've seen announced today goes against all the hard-fought public health wins that we've seen up until now.
13: The New South Wales Police Minister says she does not accept that Sydney's underworld crime is out of control, insisting the government will not surrender to street gangs. Two innocent men have been killed in separate shootings in Sydney this week in cases of mistaken identity. Yasmin Catley says police are working around the clock to hone in on organised criminals. Security footage has captured the moment an arsonist became engulfed in flames during a firebombing at a tobacco store in Melbourne's Outer West. The 23-year-old man is fighting for life after his accomplice left him for dead. Detective Inspector Chris Murray says it was a confronting incident.
16: He's obviously had accelerant on his clothing. When he's lit, whatever it was, probably petrol, it's caused a flashover. You couldn't think of a worse way to be injured. If he survives, you know, he's got a very, very long road ahead of him.
13: Also making news, researchers are raising concerns about the declining population of dugongs. A recent report found only 63 in the Gulf of Carpentaria, compared to 240 in a 2007 survey. A new analysis estimates tens of thousands of experienced Australian tradies are on the verge of retirement. 23,000 tradespeople are nearing retirement age nationwide, with just 21,000 apprentices enrolled in courses last year. In finance, one Australian dollar is buying around 72 US cents. Fremantle is about to play its first qualifying final in 11 years, hosting Hawthorn in Perth. The minor premiers recalling five players, including Jai Amos and Murphy Reid. Just one change for the Hawks, Jack Ginnivan, comes in to replace Jack Dalton. Round 27 of the NRL has just kicked off in Sydney. It's the Bulldogs hosting the Broncos in a dead rubber. And a Queensland Maroons try-scoring great will take the reins as their next head coach. Darius Boyd has been appointed to the role for the next two Origin series. He says he's grateful for the opportunity.
17: I understand the history, what it means to wear the Maroon jersey. I understand the players as far as what they need on and off the field. I think I instill confidence in them to go out there and do their job. I'm looking forward to building a really strong team and working together.
13: That's the latest news and sport.
5: Making news around the Australian trucking industry this week, and STG Global partners with Hino for the 700 series. $700 million to upgrade 29 kilometres of the Quinala Freeway in Perth. Hartwig's Trucks takes on FAW and Photon brands. And in other trucking industry news today, Mack Trucks Australia unveils a new retro look Trident and Superliner. Just a couple of stories making news around the Australian trucking industry this week. 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
5: Weatherwise, according to the Bureau, over the next few days as we roll into spring for 2026, and for Melbourne, a shower or two clearing, a top of 21 degrees. For Hobart, still fairly cool down there, partly cloudy, top of 17 degrees. And for the nation's capital, looking pretty good, mostly sunny, top of 21.

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3: a bit weird looking at...
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1: 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And right now, here is one of your most requested songs we get calls for all day on our studio hotline. 0401 912 255. 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
1: Hello guys, Tina here from Grafton, working the highway up north to Queensland this week. Could I hear the new Taylor Swift song, I Knew You Were Trouble? Austria!

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1: Hi babe, it's me, just checking in. I miss you. Hope the truck's treating you well out there on the road. I caught myself making 2 cups of tea this morning. Old habits, I guess. Hey, it reminds me, let's try that new brunch place. Maybe for our anniversary? Drive safe, okay? See you soon.
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3: Weatherwise, according to the Bureau, around Australia over the next few days, well, for Perth, a few showers on the way, a top of 20 degrees. For Adelaide, partly cloudy there, a top of 17. And Hobart, fairly cool, more rain on the way there, and a top of 15 degrees.

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Hope your wheels keep on rolling and your bandit stays on tight. Hope the wind is at your back and there ain't a bear in sight. Hope your load is on the money and you get some sleep tonight. Good luck, good trucking tonight. Hope the chicken coops are closed and you can ride without a care. Hope the toll booths are broke and you ain't got to pay no fare. Hope your coffee stays real hot and your favorite place you can grab a bite. Good luck, good trucking tonight. Hope your rig runs like a top and your engine keeps it cool. Your bridges all are 16.5 and your road is straight and smooth. Hope you quit when you want to quit. Hope you ride.

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Hope your detour's a detour, you can bypass every town. Hope the rain stays out of your way and the four-wheel traffic's light. Good luck, good trucking tonight. Hope your run ain't Ohio, Louisiana's I-10. But if it is, I tell you, friend, you might best take it slow. Hope the logbooks are logged and the good Lord treats you right. Good luck, good trucking tonight. Hope your England's like a top and your engine keeps it cool. Hope your bridges all are 16-5 and your road is straight and smooth. Hope you quit when you want to quit. Hope you ride when you want to ride. Good luck, good trucking tonight. I hope you quit when you want to quit.

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1: Shit. G'day.
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12: Hi, this is Gary Davies from the livetraffic.com traffic centre. Here's your latest Hume Highway update. And traffic is generally flowing well between Sydney, Goulburn, Yass, Gundagai, Wagga Wagga, Albury-Wodonga and Melbourne. If you're travelling through major roadworks, remember to slow down and follow reduced speed limits, with delays possible around work zones. Heavy vehicle drivers should allow extra stopping distance, particularly in the early morning where fog may affect visibility through the southern highlands and higher elevations. A reminder, if you see a traffic incident any time on the road, give our Truck Radio traffic hotline a call on 0401 912 255 and stay safe out there. 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
6: A group of Australian drone experts are en route to Nepal to assist with flood recovery efforts. Amy Drew has more.
7: An assistance response team of 15 specialists from New South Wales Fire and Rescue and the Queensland Fire Department have been deployed to the disaster region. It adds to the 19 Australian personnel already dispatched. Operators will use advanced drone technology to provide 3D mapping and thermal imaging to support search and rescue efforts. The team are expected to remain deployed for at least a fortnight, while Foreign Minister Penny Wong says Australia stands ready to provide further assistance should it be requested. Amy Drew reporting.
6: There's fears a major reduction in the tobacco excise would result in more Australians becoming addicted to nicotine. The Coalition has unveiled its policy to slash the tax by 80% and to make vapes and nicotine pouches legal if it wins the next election. Quit director Rachel Anderson says Quitline receives calls every day from people struggling with addiction.
8: So we don't want to see any policies being made that are going to make harmful addictive products easier to access. So, you know, the planned approach that we've seen announced today goes against all the hard-fought public health wins that we've seen up until now.
6: The New South Wales Police Minister says she does not accept that Sydney's underworld crime is out of control, insisting the government will not surrender to street gangs. Two innocent men have been killed in separate shootings in Sydney this week in cases of mistaken identity. Yasmin Catley says police are working around the clock to hone in on organised criminals. Security footage has captured the moment an arsonist became engulfed in flames during a firebombing at a tobacco store in Melbourne's Outer West. The 23-year-old man is fighting for life after his accomplice left him for dead. Detective Inspector Chris Murray says it was a confronting incident.
9: He's obviously had accelerant on his clothing. When he's lit whatever it was, probably petrol, it's caused a flashover. You couldn't think of a worse way to be injured. If he survives, you know, he's got a very, very long road ahead of him.
6: Also making news, researchers are raising concerns about the declining population of dugongs. A recent report found only 63 in the Gulf of Carpentaria, compared to 240 in a 2007 survey. A new analysis estimates tens of thousands of experienced Australian tradies are on the verge of retirement. 23,000 tradespeople are nearing retirement age nationwide, with just 21,000 apprentices enrolled in courses last year. In finance, one Australian dollar is buying around 72 US cents. Fremantle is about to play its first qualifying final in 11 years, hosting Hawthorn in Perth. The minor premiers recalling five players, including Jai Amos and Murphy Reid. Just one change for the Hawks, Jack Ginnivan, comes in to replace Jack Dalton. Round 27 of the NRL has just kicked off in Sydney. It's the Bulldogs hosting the Broncos in a dead rubber. And a Queensland Maroons try-scoring great will take the reins as their next head coach. Darius Boyd has been appointed to the role for the next two Origin series. He says he's grateful for the opportunity.
10: I understand the history, what it means to wear the Maroon jersey. I understand the players as far as what they need on and off the field. I think I instill confidence in them to go out there and do their job. I'm looking forward to building a really strong team and working together.
6: That's the latest news and sport.
2: 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Hartwig's Trucks takes on FAW and Photon brands. 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
5: For today's truckies.
2: Weatherwise, according to the Bureau, over the next few days as we roll into spring for 2026, and for Melbourne, a shower or two clearing, a top of 21 degrees. For Hobart, still fairly cool down there, partly cloudy, top of 17 degrees. And for the nation's capital, looking pretty good, mostly sunny, top of 21.

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When he calls me Dad. 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
1: 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Keep on running down that road.
2: 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If you're a driver, there's plenty to know.
3: 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If you're not right to drive, you've got the authority to call it. And that's a big one for safety. The work diary is getting simpler too, which is good news for all of us.
4: 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General mass limits are increasing to match what used to be concessional mass. The general length limit's gone from 19 metres to 20 metres, except the B-doubles, they stay the same.
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14: 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Here's your latest Newell Highway update, and the Newell remains one of Australia's busiest freight routes. 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A reminder, if you see a traffic incident anytime on the road, give our truck radio traffic hotline a call on 0401-9120-255 and stay safe out there. 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
6: 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Conditions are generally good along the New England Highway, with steady freight and passenger vehicle movements between Newcastle, Maitland, Singleton, Tamworth, Armidale, Glen Innes and north into Queensland. Drivers should remain alert for roadworks and maintenance activities along various sections of the route, with reduced speed limits and occasional traffic control measures in place. 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Heavy vehicle traffic remains consistent through major freight corridors, particularly around the Hunter Valley and the New England region. Watch for slow-moving agricultural equipment and local traffic entering and exiting the highway in rural areas. As temperatures drop across the tablelands, early morning drivers should also be aware of fog and reduced visibility, especially around Armidale, Guyra and Glen Innes. Remember to take regular fatigue breaks, check your vehicle before departure and maintain safe following distances. A reminder, if you see a traffic incident any time on the road, give our Truck Radio Traffic Hotline a call on 0401 912 255 and stay safe out there. 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
15: A group of Australian drone experts are en route to Nepal to assist with flood recovery efforts. Amy Drew has more.
16: An assistance response team of 15 specialists from New South Wales Fire and Rescue and the Queensland Fire Department have been deployed to the disaster region. It adds to the 19 Australian personnel already dispatched. Operators will use advanced drone technology to provide 3D mapping and thermal imaging to support search and rescue efforts. The team are expected to remain deployed for at least a fortnight, while Foreign Minister Penny Wong says Australia stands ready to provide further assistance should it be requested. Amy Drew reporting.
15: There's fears a major reduction in the tobacco excise would result in more Australians becoming addicted to nicotine. The Coalition has unveiled its policy to slash the tax by 80% and to make vapes and nicotine pouches legal if it wins the next election. Quit director Rachel Anderson says Quitline receives calls every day from people struggling with addiction.
17: So we don't want to see any policies being made that are going to make harmful addictive products easier to access. So, you know, the planned approach that we've seen announced today goes against all the hard-fought public health wins that we've seen up until now.
15: The New South Wales Police Minister says she does not accept that Sydney's underworld crime is out of control, insisting the government will not surrender to street gangs. Two innocent men have been killed in separate shootings in Sydney this week in cases of mistaken identity. Yasmin Catley says police are working around the clock to hone in on organised criminals. Security footage has captured the moment an arsonist became engulfed in flames during a firebombing at a tobacco store in Melbourne's Outer West. The 23-year-old man is fighting for life after his accomplice left him for dead. Detective Inspector Chris Murray says it was a confronting incident.
18: He's obviously had accelerant on his clothing when he's lit, whatever it was, probably petrol. It's caused a flashover. You couldn't think of a worse way to be injured. If he survives, you know, he's got a very, very long road ahead of him.
15: Also making news, researchers are raising concerns about the declining population of dugongs. A recent report found only 63 in the Gulf of Carpentaria compared to 240 in a 2007 survey. A new analysis estimates tens of thousands of experienced Australian tradies are on the verge of retirement. 23,000 tradespeople are nearing retirement age nationwide, with just 21,000 apprentices enrolled in courses last year. In finance, one Australian dollar is buying around 72 US cents. Fremantle is about to play its first qualifying final in 11 years, hosting Hawthorn in Perth. The minor premiers recalling five players, including Jai Amos and Murphy Reid. Just one change for the Hawks, Jack Ginnivan, comes in to replace Jack Dalton. Round 27 of the NRL has just kicked off in Sydney. It's the Bulldogs hosting the Broncos in a dead rubber. And a Queensland Maroons try-scoring great will take the reins as their next head coach. Darius Boyd has been appointed to the role for the next two Origin series. He says he's grateful for the opportunity.
19: I understand the history, what it means to wear the Maroon jersey. I understand the players as far as what they need on and off the field. I think I instill confidence in them to go out there and do their job. I'm looking forward to building a really strong team and working together.
15: That's the latest news and sport.
11: 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Hartwig's Trucks takes on FAW and Photon brands. And in other trucking industry news today, Mack Trucks Australia unveils a new retro look Trident and Superliner. Just a couple of stories making news around the Australian trucking industry this week. 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
11: Weatherwise, according to the Bureau, over the next few days, as we roll into spring for 2026, and for Melbourne, a shower or two clearing, a top of 21 degrees. For Hobart, still fairly cool down there, partly cloudy, top of 17 degrees. And for the nation's capital, looking pretty good, mostly sunny, top of 21.

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7: Weatherwise, according to the Bureau, around Australia over the next few days, well, for Perth, a few showers on the way, a top of 20 degrees. For Adelaide, partly cloudy there, a top of 17. And Hobart, fairly cool, more rain on the way there, and a top of 15 degrees.

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1: You've been premier now for 2 months. 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
2: Apart from riding in the car with the flag on the bottom.
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2: That's a good bit. 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
1: Yeah. Apart from that, what's been the best?
2: Which is your car, Mr. Premier? 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Mine's the one with the flag on the bottom.
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different day. He slipped me a dollar as he eased her down. 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

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With a halfway grin. She said, nah, mate, this happens now and then. Every driver in here knows Big Ben. 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

0: Hey guys, this is Wally working the phones on the front desk at Truck Radio today. And we are getting loads of calls for this new song which has just dropped from the hotline. 0401 912 255.
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3: 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And this is my new song, These Days. Hope you enjoy it.

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11: 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Here's your latest Stuart Highway update. And traffic conditions remain generally clear from Port Augusta through Coober Pedy, Alice Springs, Tennant Creek and Darwin. With long distances between services, ensure you've got plenty of fuel, water and supplies before heading out. Watch for road trains, livestock and wildlife, particularly after dark. Travel safely and enjoy the journey. A reminder, if you see a traffic incident any time on the road, give our Truck Radio Traffic Hotline a call on 0401 912 555 and stay safe out there. 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

0: 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All the horses snorting fire as they ride on, I hear their cry.
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5: A group of Australian drone experts are en route to Nepal to assist with flood recovery efforts. Amy Drew has more.
6: An assistance response team of 15 specialists from New South Wales Fire and Rescue and the Queensland Fire Department have been deployed to the disaster region. It adds to the 19 Australian personnel already dispatched. Operators will use advanced drone technology to provide 3D mapping and thermal imaging to support search and rescue efforts. The team are expected to remain deployed for at least a fortnight, while Foreign Minister Penny Wong says Australia stands ready to provide further assistance should it be requested. Amy Drew reporting.
5: There's fears a major reduction in the tobacco excise would result in more Australians becoming addicted to nicotine. The Coalition has unveiled its policy to slash the tax by 80% and to make vapes and nicotine pouches legal if it wins the next election. Quit director Rachel Anderson says Quitline receives calls every day from people struggling with addiction.
7: So we don't want to see any policies being made that are going to make harmful addictive products easier to access. So, you know, the planned approach that we've seen announced today goes against all the hard-fought public health wins that we've seen up until now.
5: The New South Wales Police Minister says she does not accept that Sydney's underworld crime is out of control, insisting the government will not surrender to street gangs. Two innocent men have been killed in separate shootings in Sydney this week in cases of mistaken identity. Yasmin Catley says police are working around the clock to hone in on organised criminals. Security footage has captured the moment an arsonist became engulfed in flames during a firebombing at a tobacco store in Melbourne's Outer West. The 23-year-old man is fighting for life after his accomplice left him for dead. Detective Inspector Chris Murray says it was a confronting incident.
8: He's obviously had accelerant on his clothing. When he's lit, whatever it was, probably petrol, it's caused a flashover. You couldn't think of a worse way to be injured. If he survives, you know, he's got a very, very long road ahead of him.
5: Also making news, researchers are raising concerns about the declining population of dugongs. A recent report found only 63 in the Gulf of Carpentaria compared to 240 in a 2007 survey. A new analysis estimates tens of thousands of experienced Australian tradies are on the verge of retirement. 23,000 tradespeople are nearing retirement age nationwide, with just 21,000 apprentices enrolled in courses last year. In finance, one Australian dollar is buying around 72 US cents. Fremantle is about to play its first qualifying final in 11 years, hosting Hawthorn in Perth. The minor premiers recalling five players, including Jai Amos and Murphy Reid. Just one change for the Hawks, Jack Ginnivan, comes in to replace Jack Dalton. Round 27 of the NRL has just kicked off in Sydney. It's the Bulldogs hosting the Broncos in a dead rubber. And a Queensland Maroons try-scoring great will take the reins as their next head coach. Darius Boyd has been appointed to the role for the next two Origin series. He says he's grateful for the opportunity.
9: I understand the history, what it means to wear the Maroon jersey. I understand the players as far as what they need on and off the field. I think I instill confidence in them to go out there and do their job. I'm looking forward to building a really strong team and working together.
5: That's the latest news and sport.
0: 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Hartwig's Trucks takes on FAW and Photon brands. And in other trucking industry news today, Mack Trucks Australia unveils a new retro look Trident and Superliner. Just a couple of stories making news around the Australian trucking industry this week. 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
4: Today's truckies.
0: Weatherwise, according to the Bureau, over the next few days, as we roll into spring for 2026, and for Melbourne, a shower or two clearing, a top of 21 degrees. For Hobart, still fairly cool down there, partly cloudy, top of 17 degrees. And for the nation's capital, looking pretty good, mostly sunny, top of 21.

0: 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When he calls me Dad. If you'd like to dedicate a song to Dad this Sunday, give us a call or send a text message to our studio hotline number 0401 912 255. 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When he calls me Dad. 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

0: Hey guys, Tom here from Australian Truck Radio, playing the great songs down here at the radio station. 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
4: 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The general length limit's gone from 19 metres to 20 metres, except the B-doubles, they stay the same.
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13: At the Live Traffic Centre, this is Joe Stanley with the latest Queensland Highway update for the Bruce Highway. Major upgrade works continue right along the Bruce, with drivers reminded to slow down through active work zones between Gympie and Cairns. Northbound traffic near Karoi and Curra is still experiencing changed traffic conditions as part of the ongoing Bruce Highway upgrade program, with reduced speed limits and occasional lane closures in place. Further north around Rockhampton and Mackay, road resurfacing and bridge maintenance works are creating intermittent delays, particularly during overnight operations. Truckies are also being warned to stay alert through Townsville and Ingham, where wet weather and heavy freight traffic are slowing sections of the highway. Queensland Transport says crews remain active across multiple flood recovery and safety upgrade zones, with traffic control and portable traffic lights operating in several areas. Before heading off, check the latest updates through Queensland Traffic. That's the latest Bruce Highway Roadworks Report. 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
1: Hi, this is Joe Stanley from the livetraffic.com traffic centre checking the Hume Highway today. If you're heading south out of Sydney, the Hume is moving, but keep your eyes open as traffic builds through the Sydney and southwestern sections. Further south, watch your speed and allow extra time where pavement rehabilitation works are planned on sections of the Hume Highway. Heading through Goulburn, Yass and on towards the Riverina, it's the usual mix of cars, caravans and plenty of big rigs, so give yourself plenty of room and watch those merging lanes. And if you're crossing the border into Victoria, remember, conditions can change quickly, especially overnight and early morning. For the latest incidents, closures and changed traffic conditions, always check Live Traffic NSW and give us a call anytime on the Truck Radio Traffic Hotline. 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So whether you're Sydney bound, Melbourne bound or somewhere in between, keep the shiny side up, the rubber side down and give yourself plenty of stopping distance. 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
1: 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Just wanted to say, love the roads reports on Truck Radio and you run the best music mix. Thanks, guys. Keep on trucking, fellas.

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When he calls me Dad. 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That's 0401 912 255. 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
4: 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Here's your latest Pacific Highway update. And traffic is flowing well across most sections, but keep an eye out for roadworks, holiday traffic, and local delays through the larger regional centers. Stay alert in 110 zones. Watch for wildlife around dawn and dusk. That's your Pacific Highway update. A reminder if you see a traffic incident any times on the road. 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
12: It's 7 o'clock. Good morning. I'm Josh Bryant. Two more Australians who hadn't been heard from since the Nepal flooding disaster have now confirmed they are safe. The number of Aussies unaccounted for has been revised down from 38 to 36. DFAT says a special liaison officer has also been allocated to talk to the families of those who are still missing. Experts are warning of growing risk of disease after the flooding as those who've lost everything face an uncertain future. Nelson Scott reports from Kathmandu.
13: At a Buddhist monastery in the city's north, over 200 displaced people sleep in a crammed room, their homes covered in a coat of mud. The children here play, seemingly oblivious to the flooding that's transpired, While their parents are quickly losing hope, their relatives will be found alive. In the affected areas they once called home, search and rescue efforts continue to be hampered by destroyed roads and bridges. Experts warn conditions on the ground are worsening, with little clean water bringing a heightened risk of disease. The Australian government has so far sent over 1,000 hygiene kits to help address these issues. Nelson Scott, Kathmandu.
12: An investigation's been launched after a deadly assault in Sydney's west. A man in his 40s was found with serious injuries at a unit block in Ermington. He since died in hospital. A 30-year-old man was taken into custody at the scene. The state's health minister believes proposed changes to private health insurance would overburden public hospitals in New South Wales. The federal government is looking to cut health insurance rebates for Australians over 65. Ryan Park says the move would place unnecessary pressure on our health facilities.
14: The New South Wales initial modelling says that we're going to see more and more older patients drop their health cover if rebate continues to be cut. And that's a concern with the pressure already on our public hospitals.
12: A roundtable is being held today following a spate of alleged sexual assaults involving Sydney schoolboys. Representatives from all three school sectors will be in attendance, along with the Education Minister, Prue Carr. The summit will also include input from the online safety regulator. And a rugby league great is in the final stretch of a massive trek raising money for dementia research. Roy Simmons has been on the big walk for 2026, travelling from Gilgandra to Cowra before a celebration will be held with the Panthers in Sydney on Sunday. He's told Ben Fordham the finish line is in sight and he's due to reach his destination later today.
15: Later on today. Pretty lucky today too. I've got my walkers and my two youngest daughters and their cousin, the great Andrew Farrow.
12: In finance, the Dow Jones closed up 624 points, the Nasdaq up 366, one Aussie dollar buying 72 US cents.
16: The Bulldogs have finished their season on a disappointing note, beaten 34-20 by the Broncos at a Accor Stadium. Fans were spotted leaving with 25 minutes remaining when they were down 34-10. Coach Cameron Ciraldo not happy with what his side dished up.
17: It's been a tough year, an up and down year, but we wanted to finish the season really strong. We had 13,000 very loyal fans turned up and I expected us to put in our best performance of the year and we were a long way off that.
16: Hawthorn has stunned Fremantle by 32 points in Perth in the first of the AFL's qualifying finals. Minor premiers the Dockers will now play the winner of Carlton and Geelong next weekend. And Australian Dane Sweeney has just pulled off a major upset in the second round at the US Open. He's just defeated 13th seed Lorenzo Musetti 3-1. That's sport. I'm Mike Pearsall.
3: 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Hartwig's Trucks takes on FAW and Photon brands. And in other trucking industry news today, Mack Trucks Australia unveils a new retro look Trident and Superliner. 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
18: Highway weather for today's truckies.
3: Weatherwise, according to the Bureau, over the next few days as we roll into spring for 2026 and for Melbourne, a shower or two clearing a top of 21 degrees. For Hobart, still fairly cool down there, partly cloudy, top of 17 degrees. And for the nation's capital, looking pretty good, mostly sunny, top of 21.